You wanna get it back, this feeling that this world is living, breathing, rebirth, healing. A nutritious circle, unlimited oracle, rain spectacle. Forests are burning and dollars are rolling. This world is screaming and rich men are snorting. More than a punch of lost lives while we do recordings.

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Nobody knows where the riverside comes. Say there are strays on the banks of the river. Somebody pulls out a big fat gun. 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Shoot him down, he's the one with the hands and blood. Shoot him down, he ain't no good.

0: 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Comebacks, reissues. That Superfly album, Der Walker. Artist,
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0: That Superfly album, Der Walker. We love music.

Oh la la! What's up, people? This is Jackie sending some love, and you're listening to 98.3 Superfly, your soul channel here in Vienna. Bless up.

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Now tighten it up, Augie. Yeah, now everybody tighten it up now. Now look

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like, see, like, we're the type of rap group where we rock shows, we don't use DAT. Just because DATs came up, and all the groups going to use DATs now. No more turntable. Boy, if the DJ's up there, he's not really doing nothing. You know, he's just scratching over the DAT. And basically what we do is press up instrumental tracks to everything we do, because when rap started with what they did was, which was so ingenious, was to create a whole form of urban style music from just two turntables and two records and a microphone.

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